The music continues after the break. Only on your internets. Hits for all. All hits. 24. Here's a reminder. If you're trying to smoke, please do not smoke. 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Smoking can cause lung cancer, emphysema, impotence, gum disease, gangrene, amputation in some body parts because of smoking, and for women, premature birth. The only way to avoid smoking is to quit. With willpower and determination, beginning to maintain a healthy lifestyle, plus support from your friends, family, and your healthcare provider, and use of nicotine replacement therapies like nicotine patch, gums, or even injections, you can quit smoking and you can live a longer life. So a reminder again, if you're trying to smoke, please do not smoke. Smoking is dangerous.

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3: Hi, I'm Sabrina. My brother Luke died of drunk driving. One day, after a long bachelor party since he was married, he drank 7 bottles of beer. I told him, "Luke, let me drive. You're already drunk." But he didn't oblige. He wanted to drive. He drove to his house when suddenly he speeded, swerved, and crashed into a bus full of passengers. My sister-in-law called me that my brother was involved in a crash, and paramedics cannot revive him anymore. His alcohol blood level soared higher from the allowed limit. I cried. If you don't want to be like my brother, please never drink and drive.
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0: may fall from the disaster, but when recovery begins, we unite as one. All Hits 24 is one with the Filipino nation in the recovery and rebuilding of Mindanao. Bangon, Mindanao.
1: Good morning, All Hits fam. It's now 9 o'clock. 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

It's 24 Mornings is an entertainment and music program. Any opinions or comments expressed during this program are those of the program hosts. These views do not necessarily reflect the views of All Hits 24, Dumaguete Media Productions, or its advertisers. The program supports free expression, provided it follows station policies and avoids libelous or harmful content. Jokes aired on this program are intended solely for entertainment and comic relief. Humor is avoided when topics are sensitive, serious, or controversial. Listener and viewer opinions are welcome. However, these do not represent the views of the station or its partners. This program may also contain AI-generated content. A Nation's Prayer for Enlightenment, Conversion, and Renewal. A prayer by the Catholic Bishops' Conference of the Philippines. Loving Father, God of truth and justice, you sent your only Son, Jesus Christ, who by his Paschal mystery revealed your mercy and reconciled us to you and the world. We come before you seeking healing, righteousness, and renewal for our land. Our nation stands at a difficult crossroads. We see truth being cast aside, justice delayed, and division weakening the fiber of our society. We pray for those entrusted with leadership. Call them back to the sacred duty of their office. May they serve with honesty, justice, and compassion. Grant them wisdom to act with discernment, strength to persevere with integrity, and humility to seek not revenge, but righteousness, not personal ambition, but the common good. Forgive us for closing our eyes to what is right, for accepting excuses in place of accountability, and for allowing despair and division to weaken our hope for our people. We confess the many times we remained silent in the face of wrongdoing when we chose convenience over conscience, fear over courage, and apathy over responsibility. O Holy Spirit, renew our hearts and enlighten our minds. Turn us from indifference to compassion, from silence to faithful action, from division to unity, and from despair to hope. Teach us to defend truth with charity, to pursue justice with mercy, and to become instruments of peace and reconciliation. Shine your light upon our nation. Heal what is broken, restore what is wounded, and raise up a people who will not trade truth for comfort, nor surrender goodness to fear. May this become a sacred time of conversion and renewal for our country, so that we may truly become one nation, living in faith and love under your fatherly care. We ask this through our Lord Jesus Christ, your Son, who lives and reigns with you in the unity of the Holy Spirit, God, forever and ever. Amen. Holy Mary, Mother of the Filipino people and Queen of Peace, guide and intercede for us always. San Lorenzo Ruiz and San Pedro Calunsod, pray for us. Saint Michael the Archangel, pray for us.

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1: With Matt Reinhardt. And welcome and welcome to your morning program on your internet's hits for all. This is All Hits 24 Mornings on a Monday morning. Yes, today is Monday, June 15, 2026. Wow. And of course, today's Payday Monday. Wow. Yes, All Hits fam, because it is the middle of the month.
0: Wow.
1: Time is so fast, All Hits fam. It's like we're doing nothing. Yeah, we're doing nothing, but we're already in the middle of the month. You're just procrastinating already. I wish we were just in the first weeks of June instead. Not kidding about that. The time is really fast. Really, like the time-space condonium is broken. Anyways, I'm the main man of the internet's hits for all. I'm Matt Reinhardt. Good morning to you. Alongside Jack on this Monday morning, we'll be introducing to him in just a second. How is your brand new week so far, and how's your long weekend? I hope it's a good and a great long weekend with you. Now we're back to work, back to reality, back to whatever it is on a Monday morning. And of course, as we always do each and every morning, smile. Because, of course, each and every morning is a blessing. Thank you, Lord, for giving us a bright new week and a bright new day. Good morning, All Hits fam!

0: 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Good morning, good morning, good morning, good morning. Good morning to you, All Hits fam. If you're just joining us, how is your Monday morning so far? Because it's back to work, back to school, back to reality after that long weekend. For real, I'm not kidding about that one. Anyways, it's yours truly, Man and Jack here, all the way to 11, right here on your All Hits 24 Mornings. I feel like I can do our first things first in just a bit, Jack. I guess, right?
1: Yep.
0: I know, because sometimes we need to maximize our times for other things, but we have to go with the NBA Finals of the in just a bit. Here's David Guetta, right now on your All Hits 24 Mornings, till 11 on your All Hits 24.

0: 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David Guetta and Neo and Akon with Play Hard on a Monday morning. By the way, good morning, Jack.
1: Good morning, Matt.
0: How's your weekend?
1: Well, my weekend is fine, Matt. How about your weekend? Is it good?
0: Well, my weekend is very good, Jack, especially that, we watched the NBA finals yesterday.
1: Yep.
0: And the Knicks won.
2: Wow!
0: In five games. What a fitting game we had. So amazing, though, for the Knicks fans, by the way, so we got into that way. Anyways, what time is it? 19 after 9. On your All Hits 24 mornings. The reason why we had to cut the intro a bit or cut the opening part of the show is because we have to make room for the NBA Finals update, Jack. Because
1: yep.
0: I know that a lot of you have been waiting for the final score. We did update you yesterday about this one on our station because of some reasons. We wanted to take an off day for this one, but rather than take an off day for me, I just watched the NBA instead. Right in working job. I have to balance it with work as it is. Anyways, 19 after 9 on your All Hits 24 mornings. It's Matt and Jack till 11. First things first.
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0: 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Well, New Yorkers have a reason to celebrate. Yes, to celebrate their very special win yesterday in the NBA Finals, Jack.
1: Yep.
0: As after nearly 53 years of waiting for a title, finally, the New York Knicks have finally won. Or finally grabbed their first NBA title since 1973.
2: Wow.
0: After defeating the San Antonio Spurs in Game 5 of the NBA Finals yesterday, 94-90 in San Antonio. All right? The Knicks trailed by 16 before the end of the third quarter, with the Spurs trying to have a fiesta in Game 5, where the Knicks made a hot rally. I made a very big hot rally to... Before the end of the third quarter and throughout the fourth, thanks to their amazing defense and to Jalen Brunson and OG Anunoby, all right? Who both led the Knicks' big rally to win the title. The Knicks made their first lead since the opening quarter with a score of 5-4, with 2:09 remaining in the fourth quarter, thanks to OG Anunoby's foul from a dunk, which gave him two free throws and making both to make it an 88-85 lead. Now the game was neck and neck in the final 2 minutes of the game. Whether the Knicks will serve for their first championship in years, or will the, will the Spurs force a game number 6 in New York? And that could be on a Wednesday if that would be the main situation, all right? Going to the final 16 seconds of the game, following a dunk from Stephon Castle to cut the lead into two at 90-92. Dylan Harper fouled Mikal Bridges with 8.8 seconds remaining and made only one of two free throws, which it was his first free throws in the game. After Harper was fouled by the Knicks' Landry Shamet and missed both free throws in a crucial and potential one-point game situation, Harper fouled Anunoby with 7.7 seconds remaining and made both free throws to extend the lead to 4. With the final 7 seconds ticking down, the Spurs need one stop to close the score to 1, with De'Aaron Fox passing the ball to Victor Wembanyama and firing the free, ending with a miss, giving the ball to Anunoby and throwing the ball in the air to end the game and the series. With this win, this is the Knicks' first title in NBA history, with Knicks fans across New York and around the world going crazy and celebrating their first title win in 53 years. That's why, as we mentioned, the Knicks' win was a big celebration in New York.

0: 22 rebounds and 4.6 assists in the entire five-game series. This is also Mike Brown's first NBA title as the head coach, following his NBA title wins as an assistant coach of the San Antonio Spurs in 2003 and the Golden State Warriors in 2022. New York City Mayor Zohan Mamdani announced on social media hours following the game that the Knicks will have a ticker tape parade across the streets of New York City on Friday, Philippine time, Thursday in the U.S., to celebrate the Knicks' first title since 1973. So we want to congratulate the New York Knicks for winning their first NBA title in franchise history since 1973, the last time they won the NBA Finals. And congratulations to the young gun San Antonio Spurs for making their first Finals appearance since 2014 with a brand new coach replacing the great Greg Popovich. And it was a great run, but not a good way to end the Finals with a very big three-game loss. But anyways, good lessons for the new coach. What's the name of the new coach of the Spurs? Because that's the one that replaced the one, Mitch Johnson, for handling the reins of Greg Popovich. But there's a lot of lessons to learn for Wemby, for Johnson, to Fox, to Vassell. But what a great Finals run for the San Antonio Spurs, especially with Game 7 in the Western Conference Finals, ending the the flopping thing of the Thunder. Anyways, that is it for the NBA Finals update. We hope that you enjoyed the recaps and the latest scores throughout the past five games. And congratulations again to the New York Knicks for winning the NBA title, their first in nearly 53 years. So congratulations to the New York Knicks. Anyways, we'll be playing your favorite tracks on your All It's Time for Mornings, your favorite hits of Yes and Today. We're going to be playing your favorite requests also. If you have, we have lots of requests coming up on our program, so stay tuned to all of you who are requesting. We will be getting to that this Monday morning. And your greetings also. If you still have enough time to request your favorite tracks, how about do it right now? 0962-583-9084. Jack is our All Hits 24 text line number if you want to send in your requests, right, Jack?
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0: 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All right, we'll be waiting for your requests and we'll be waiting for your greetings, and we'll be giving you the latest updates from the grapevine throughout this program on a Monday morning. I know a lot of Knicks fans are already celebrating this Monday morning, so how about let's get some little celebratory vibe, Jack?
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0: 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The following may contain the use of AI voices. This is Sam, a former smoker. He formerly smoked cigarettes, but he saved his life after a doctor's diagnosis. Since he's afraid to tell his story, we aided the use of a voice actor to tell his experience.
4: I began smoking when I was in my first year college. 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I can't stop. 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Later, I coughed tar and later blood. I had a lung issue later on that led me to the hospital. 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I did survive, but I feel pity on the rest of them who still rely and die of smoking. My advice to all who are smoking and especially vaping is, please stop smoking. Your life is at risk.
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0: running for your internets. Hits for all, Amber Mark. And Anderson .Paak with, of course, don't remind me. But sometimes if you don't remind me, you'll be forgetting everything in one push, Jack.
1: Yep.
0: I know. So if you're going to be reminding your things, put in your notebooks, okay? And don't just say, I've been watching you forever. Kind of weird, but that's how it goes when you forget things, okay? Anyways, 9:40 on your All Hits 24. Good morning, good morning, good morning, good morning to you, All Hits fam. Hope you're enjoying your Monday morning as it is, and whatever you're doing, whatever you may be on this beautiful Monday morning, be with us as we're going to be brightening up your Monday morning right here on your All Hits 24 mornings till 11. 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
0: As we said earlier, we get lots of requests in our All Hits 24 request lines. So thank you so much to our dear All Hits fam for sending in your requests. We'll get into that later on in the show. But if you're going to be requesting right now as we speak, well, sadly, though, it's almost full. Aww. Because of the numerous requests that you've gave to us before the show began. So try again tomorrow, okay? All right. Okay. But you can still greet if you want to. 09-62-583-9084 is our All Hits text line number if you want to send in your greetings if you want to, or on social media at All Hits 24 ALLHITZ 24. 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Okay? Let me go over with the requests that some of you are requesting with on this Monday morning, because I know there might be a lot of you who are getting their requests on. Let me get into this one right now. John Posito wanted to request Le Sserafim. Yeah, the trio of the Hypebeast girl groups, Le Sserafim, Elite, and Cat's Eye. That's a fresh first track, by the way. It's iconic by mistake. We'll play that one in just a bit. One of our two fresh first tracks. We have one coming up after this. Also, we have Who Let the Dogs Out? Woo! Woo! Woo! Woo! Woo! We've had push requested that one. We'll play that one next hour on our program. I love the track. Who Let the Dogs Out? Woo! Woo! Woo! Woo! Woo! Yeah, because of the New York Knicks winning the championship. We'll take this one next hour on our program, all right? And then Nia Palava wanted to request some songs that he wanted by our text line number. I chose The Empire State of Mind by Jay-Z and Alicia Keys. You know why? We never played that song in a while, Jack. Yep. That Empire State of Mind. So we'll play that one as it is also associated with New York's championship. Steven Perez wanted to request Arvor Seam and Afim from New York. Actually, he wants to play either of the two. But since, you know, it associates with the word New York, so I will play both of those songs. That's coming up around 10:30 on our slow portions on our program. Okay? All right, and do we have any other requests? Keep On Loving You by Ario Speedwagon. Joseph Bulaklak requested that song. Well, it's a nice one. Thank you so much for requesting. We'll play that later on in the show. I Think Miss You by Oliver Tree. Oh, yeah, there's some sad news in the music industry, Jack, yep, about Oliver Tree. Because if you haven't noticed by now, there was a airplane or the helicopter accident mid-air in Rio de Janeiro in Brazil. We'll talk about that one later on in the showbiz portion. That's why Magdiel Bugay wanted to request that Miss You track. This is from 2022. We'll play that one coming up on our program next hour. Okay? Speaking of the world, speaking of which, the World Cup is ongoing. The 2026 FIFA World Cup. We mentioned this one last Friday on our show with the opening match between Mexico and not Morocco. What's the Mexico match thing, Jack? The one Mexico versus South Africa. Four red cards, but they won 2-0. And then South Korea versus who was the other one? Czech Republic. South Korea won. Yesterday, Australia won versus, if I'm not mistaken, the, let me see here, versus Turkey 2-0 at full time. And then Scotland made their first win in their first World Cup in a while versus Haiti 1-0 at full time. And then in terms of Canada and the U.S., the Canadians won in their very first match versus Bosnia in a draw, 1-1. And then also we've got Brazil at Morocco tied at 1-1 yesterday. And the U.S. opening their own World Cup tourney 4-1 over Paraguay at full time in the opening weekend of the FIFA World Cup.
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0: Fresh first. Let's play this brand new track by Olivia Rodrigo because her latest album, by the way, is All Hits Fam. This is called, read that album to you. You seem pretty sad for a girl so in love. Speaking of which, this is the number one album in Spotify. Wow! You know that? It was released on Independence Day. And it's a 13-track record. Let's play one of these tracks, or one of the tracks from the album itself. And this is called Stupid Song with Matt and Jack on your All Hits 24 Morning. Still 11 on All Hits 24.
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0: 2 of Olivia's first studio album. You seem pretty sad for a girl so in love. That's a stupid song. Fresh and First on Fresh First on your All Hits 24. This is All Hits 24 Mornings with Matt and Jack. 9:49 in the morning. Well, down to our final 10 minutes of this hour. 9:49 Philippine Standard Time. And when we come back, we'll be doing one more hour of your All Hits 24 Mornings on a Monday morning, mid-month payday to you, All Hits fam. You're in the middle of the month, so you'll get your mid-month salary. Wow. For keeps. So congratulations to our All Hits fam who have done their done for their work for the middle of the month. All right?
1: Wow.
0: So congratulations, and you get your month's worth. So there you go. Anyways, 10 o'clock in the morning. Before we move on to the final stretch of the show, let me just remind our All Hits fam, we are streamed online 24/7 on allhits24.com. That is still not yet there. Soon we'll have the website as we speak. On MyTuner, Zeno, Radio PH, and wherever you get your favorite radio streaming apps, good morning, good afternoon, good evening, good late morning to you, whatever you may be. Good morning, good morning, good morning, good morning to you. All right, okay. And of course, we will hope that you will be really enjoying your Monday morning so far on your All Hits 24 Mornings, okay? Anyway, today, June 15th, is National Photography Day. Today is Nature Photography Day. So for those of you who are fans of taking photos of the nature itself, well, enjoy that day today and maybe take a very big photo of, the nature, because it's a God-given gift. And we have to take those photos to see how's the world of nature nowadays, all right? So happy Nature Photography Day to those nature photographers out there on this Monday morning. Also, today is National Smile Power Day.
2: Wow!
0: Which we show your big smile on this beautiful day, of course. And also, today is National Lobster Day. So for those of you who are enjoying lobsters out there, the foods of lobsters, today is the day of enjoying the good foods out there, all right? So, there you go. And also today is Global Wind Day. And what we're meaning is about the nature of the wind and, of course, the use of natural resources like the wind turbines, etc., etc. All right? Anyways, 9:52 in the morning, we want to say to you on your special day today, June 15, 2026. So if you're celebrating your birthday today, happy birthday, birthday, birthday to you. We have more cakes, more wishes, and more happiness to come on your special day. And because of this, you're sharing your birthday today with Norwegian singer-songwriter Aurora, who is celebrating her 38th birthday today, born in this day in 1996, and is known for her nickname, the Fairy of Pop.
2: Wow!
0: Maybe a lot of you will know Aurora because of Frozen 2, right, Jack?
3: Yep.
0: Into the unknown!
2: Wow!
0: Into the unknown! Yeah, that's the song that Aurora featured the nice vocals. There you go, the Holly vocals. There you go. Also, today's the birthday of Neil Patrick Harris, who is celebrating his 53rd birthday today. Born in his day in 1973, an American actor known for his roles for How I Met Your Mother. I know some of you have watched that series. And Doggy Hooser M.D. That's his first series, I guess, that he starred with before signing to fame for How I Met Your Mother. Also, today is the birthday of Courtney Cox, who is celebrating her 62nd birthday today.
2: Wow!
0: Born on his day in 1964. Very most known for playing Monica Geller in the TV series Friends. And also today is the birthday of American rapper Ice Cube. West Coast Don. There you go. Born in his day in 1969. He's 57 years old. Born in Los Angeles, California. So happy birthday to those celebrities who are celebrating their birthdays today on their special day. And of course to you. May you have more wishes, more happiness, more blessings, and more kicks to come on your special day. Greetings coming from our, of course, yours truly, and the internet. Hits for all station. Mark Gerald Buke commented here, lobster is like the Wagyu of seafood. You're right.
2: Wow.
0: It's more expensive than any other seafood, and it's really nice to eat lobsters besides the regular shrimps. But most of you are trying to eat shrimps. But maybe one day when you go to a seafood restaurant or you're going to a, upscale restaurant, some restaurants do have lobsters.
2: Wow.
0: Maybe try one when you have a dinner. 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
0: 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Hi, I'm Matt Reinhardt. 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
0: 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Still stuck in traffic? No worries. We got your favorite tracks to vibe up your afternoon that will make you ease your rush hour traffic problems. 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
0: 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All Hits 24. Good morning, All Hits fam. It's now 10:01. 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

0: Oh yeah. Fashion first on your All Hits 24. That's the Hype Trio of La Seraphim Inlet and Cat's Eye with Iconic by Mistake at 10:10 in the morning. Good morning, good morning, good morning, All Hits fam. 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

How are you doing, All Hits fam? On a Monday morning, as we mentioned earlier today, besides having a regular Monday, is a payday mid-month Monday. And of course, a lot of you are really excited to get your, of course, mid-month payment, especially that you have done your work for the past 15 days and now you're ready to get set to bound for the last 15 days of the month of June. So there you go. Anyways, how is your Monday morning so far? And how's your day so far? Hope it's good. Hope you have enjoyed the very good long weekend. Because you know what, All Hits fam, when you're talking about the long weekend, you think about rest, you're thinking about everything that you want to think that it's the time to relax and enjoy it. And now we're done already for that long weekend. So we're now back to really reality and really, really back to real work. So focus on what you're focusing for the new weekend and be happy, okay? Show your happiness. Don't show your sadness, Jack. Because, yep, of course, showing your sadness on this work week, that's bad. We all know that is how it should be, all right? Anyways, 10:12 in the morning. Let's say hi to some of our All Hits fam who are tuning in right now on this Monday morning. Hi to Mark Everett PS, who is tuning in right now from Nova Leaches, Quezon City. Happy Monday morning to you. And, thank you so much for tuning in to All Hits 24 Mornings. Hi also to the Boy Scouts of the Philippines Batangas Chapter and the Rover Ranger Scouts, and also to the Philippine Ports Authority Batangas Chapter. Happy Monday morning to you guys, and hope you enjoyed your monitoring of the of the seas out there. So there you go, and we hope that the mission of monitoring the seas across Batangas City will continue as we speak, okay? Anyways, 13 after 10 in the morning. Also, want to say hi to Bedigo and Ducil. Happy Monday morning to you. Thank you so much for staying stuck with us on your All Hits 24 Mornings, and hope you enjoyed your Monday morning as it is. Hi also to Juyel Yison. Hi, Juyel. And hope you enjoyed your Monday morning as it is. Thank you so much for tuning into All Hits 24 Mornings. Also want to say hi to Hannah Rosary Numaan and to Pre-Apple Tomato, who is tuning in right now on this program on a Monday morning. Thank you so much for staying stuck with us. I hope that you enjoyed your Monday morning as it is on your All Hits 24 Mornings. Anyways, you can still send in your greetings as we speak. 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Again, ALLHITZ24. You can comment down, look for our latest post where it says Payday Monday. If you can look for that, then you can comment down your greetings. 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

0: 2009, Alicia Keys and Jay-Z with Empire State of Mind. And speaking of that song, Alicia Keys performed that song when the Knicks won the title yesterday, when she performed at the, at the Tribeca.
1: Wow!
0: Tribeca Festival. We're not kidding. We're not really kidding. We're 100% not kidding. Okay? If I'm kidding, then I will have to go to the lair. Yeah, we are 100% saying that, because I know that you might think that Alicia Keys did not sing that song, but this is without Jay-Z. Okay, she sang the version of Empire State of Mind, but in lieu for Jay-Z's part, she sang her own version with the different lyrics. So there you go. Anyways, 10:20 on your All Hits Wave for Mornings. We're just 39 minutes away from ending our show. But before we take you over to the end of the show and say hi to our All Hits fam out there, let's do the showbiz update. Let's check what is the latest across the graveyard. Especially right now, we have some new developments regarding to a death of one of the very famous singers or famous musicians out there. If you don't know, this is, what is this one, Jack? This is Oliver Tree. Ah, we mentioned this earlier, as we teased earlier in the program. So there you go. Anyways, that's really not so good news out there, Jack.
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2, that's one. Thank you, John Paul Seton, for clarifying. The one that she sang last night at the Tribeca when the Knicks won, that's the part 2. Without the appearances of Jay-Z, okay? Because she sang the part 2 at the time, like nearly 2 hours after the Knicks won. But Jay-Z wasn't there, okay? So this is her own version minus Jay-Z. And the live performance also. Anyway, that's very good. Anyways, let's check the latest from the grapevine on this Monday morning, All Hits fam. As we speak. Let's check this weekend's box office numbers first before we get into the sad news about Oliver Tree. Because Disclosure Day, which was just recently released last Friday and starred Emily Blunt, starring Emily Blunt in a Steven Spielberg directed film, earned top honors domestically with $44 million. According to Box Office Mojo, Obsession, which had been in the top 5 in the domestic box office in recent weeks, earned second place at $19 million after almost being in theaters for a month because this was released on May 15. The reboot of Scary Movie, also known as Scary Movie 6, earned third with $14.5 million, of course. And Backrooms? Of course, Backrooms is at 4th with $11.3 million. And the Nicholas Galitzine and Camila Mendes starred Masters of the Universe earned 5th with, listen to this one, $8.7 million. So that's a very big number as we speak. Globally, Michael is almost reaching its 1 billion mark and aims to become the second movie this year, earning that amount after the Super Mario Brothers' film, okay? That's the one with the, Super Mario, the animation one, as it becomes the first music biopic to reach $900 million. Wow! In the global box office, something no other biopics, musical biopics, have ever achieved. So that's very good. That's really very good. Really, really very good regarding to that one, all right? Now, that latter film, the Super Mario Brothers Galaxy film, currently earns

following a mid-air helicopter crash in Rio de Janeiro, that's in Brazil. Earlier, after the helicopter crash at the car dealership that sold electric vehicles with five other passengers on board, according to Rio's military fire department, as reported to the Associated Press. Also on board was Argentinian YouTube streaming star Gaspar, whose home his full name was Gaspar Prim Diaz. Okay, Gaspar Prim Diaz, that's the one. Whom he had 2.8 million subscribers on that platform and was 23 years old at the time he died. Pretty sad moment. The helicopter hit the car dealership and then bang. I think there's something wrong with the helicopter as it is, because sometimes the engines and sometimes the helicopter's maintenance can be really neglected. So that's one problem now in terms of this one. So may their souls rest in peace for this one, especially to Oliver Tree and to Gaspar as we speak. So really sad, really, really 100% sad regarding to that. Anyways, let's play one song from him as a tribute. As many music fans who are fans of Oliver Tree will remember his music since he passed away just earlier in Rio de Janeiro. Here's a request from Magiel Bugay. This is called Miss You. We'll upbeat as we speak on your All Hits 24 Mornings with Matt and Jack at 10:25. Right here on your air nets. Hits for all. This is the one and the only All Hits 24.

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2: 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He writes a song.

0: is played by musicians and sung by singers, performed in concerts, played on the radio, television, the internet, heard in bars, malls, hotels, restaurants, movie houses, airlines, and enjoyed by everyone, everywhere. So, what would life be without music? There would be no songs without songwriters. Phil's Gap, serving songwriters so they can serve you.
1: 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Please update the address in time. Wait a second. I didn't order anything from my shopping app. Why am I seeing a message like that? If you received this message or any similar messages on your cell phone and you didn't order anything from your shopping app, then that is a scam. 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However, watch closely. The word warning is the link is different, because if you tap the link, you may see a similar looking website of your local post office. Maybe the same. However, watch out if you enter your information and worse, your credit card details. They might scam you out. So next time, if you never buy something on your shopping app and you see that message, think twice. Tapping the link and entering your information on a scam website may get your information compromised. 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

Back in 1989, the late Luther Vandross. Here and now on your All Hits 24 mornings, 12 before 11 o'clock in the morning. And if you want more of your favorite love songs like we just played, or the ones we just played earlier also, you can listen later on the afternoon chill from 1 to 3 p.m., 2 hours of your favorite love songs with your 45-minute nonstop love song mix. So meaning you will be listening to more of your favorite love songs with less interruptions made just for you. And if you are still going to be staying up all night long and you are trying to get into falling sleep mode like some of you, I'll tune in right here from 12 to 4 a.m. later on tonight for All Hits 24 After Dark, your favorite love songs with almost 1 hour of your nonstop music mix for your evening, all night long, your favorite love songs as we speak. That's later on from 12 to 4 a.m. and it's only here on your internet's Hits for All.

0: at 10:50 on your All Hits 24. We're down to our final 10 minutes of our program. Before we say hello to our All Hits fam, because some of you may not be greeting or requesting, but you're just like, sign and listen to you, to us here. We want to say thank you for tuning in and making part of your Monday morning, this program, All Hits 24 Mornings. We hope that you'll be enjoying the rest of your brand new week and the rest of your Monday with you right here on your All Hits 24. All right, it's the time now to say hi to our All Hits fam who are tuning in to this program on a Monday morning. Let's say hi first to John Paul Citon, who is tuning in right now from Bandakan, Manila. Thank you for requesting that new track by the Hype Trio, Girl Group Trio, called Iconic by Mistake. He initially requested Metronome by Isna, but we've played that earlier in the Automation one, just an hour before my show took over. So anyways, thank you for requesting, and hope you enjoy your Monday morning as it is. Hi, also to Lee Philip Cruz. Thank you so much for tuning in. And we hope that you enjoyed your request. Who let the dogs out? Woof! Woof! Woof! Woof! Woof! Now, that song will be 100% associated with the New York Knicks now they won the championship. Wow! I know. Crazy. Thank you so much, Mike Brown, for mentioning the song, Who Let the Dogs Out? Woo! Woo! Woo! Woo! Woo! I don't know what will be the Bahaman react for this one. Anyways, thank you for requesting and happy Monday morning to you. Hi also to Manny Igdalino and Noah Salvandre. Of one of the Shell stations in Pasay City. There you go. I'm not sure what the Shell station is Joseph Conrad Buraklak mentioning. I'm not sure because I always remember one of the Shell stations in Pasay that is really common is the Shell of Asia. Wow! The one with the Jollibee in Pasay City going to the Moa area. I think that was before the City of Dreams. Wow! If you know the Manila spots, then... yeah. Anyways, thank you so much for tuning in, Joseph Conrad Buraklak, and thank you for greeting them. And thank you for requesting REO Speedwagon. Says, keep on loving you. Thank you. And enjoy your Monday morning to you. Hi also to John Larry Navarro, who is tuning in right now. And he is tuning in via JL Radio. By the way, we are also simulcasted on JL Radio. So if you are tuning in via Manila SDR, they're now simulcasting our station as we speak. Thank you so much for tuning in and happy Monday morning to you. John Larry Navarro from Imus, Cavite. Hi also to McGerald Bugay, who is tuning in right now, a.k.a. Captain Clark of Extreme Online Radio. Thank you for requesting that song by the late Lemon Tree. Joke. not Lemon Tree. We're talking about another one. Oliver Tree, I miss you. Because if you don't know by now, and as we mentioned earlier, he passed away earlier because of that air crash or helicopter crash in Rio de Janeiro in Brazil. Thank you so much for tuning in, McGerald, and happy Monday morning to you as we speak. Also to Chris Vergama from Garda. Speaking of Mark Evan PS, I think he requested Morning Imbalik. There you go. Morning Imbalik. Thank you so much for tuning in, Mark Evan PS again. And thank you for requesting that track. All right? And also, I say hi to Berdigo and Dusil. Thank you so much. Jason Lenegas, thank you. John Kendrick Limas, thank you so much. Franz Copina, thank you for tuning in. Hi also to... Hi also to Berto Camaria. Hi also to the Vela Requirement. Thank you so much for liking. Hi also to Romeo Santis Bastian. Thank you so much for liking our post. And hi also to Cristina de la Cruz. Thank you so much for liking our post on Facebook. Hi also to Niu Palava. Thank you so much for tuning in. And also want to say hi also to my very good friend, Paulo Barcelon of I forget what school is he at, but again, thank you so much for tuning in on Happy Monday morning to you. Jack?
1: Yep.
0: I think we're done with our program on the Monday morning.
1: Yes.
0: So let's do it again tomorrow, Jack, okay?
1: All right, man.
0: See you again tomorrow.
1: Yep.
0: All right. Don't forget to follow us on social media. We are at All Hits 24 on socials, AllHits24, and of course, on mine, Matt Reinhardt, OFC, MATTREINHAITORFC. I have no time to greet the rest of you, but anyways, thank you so much for tuning in and enjoy the rest of your Monday morning with you. More music next on your Hits for All. I am Matt Reinhardt. Thank you so much for staying stuck with us on your All In Sunday for Mornings for the past 2 hours. I hope you enjoyed it, and I'm really enjoying this program as it is. Let's do it again tomorrow, same time, same station, right here on your Hits for All. I'm saying goodbye, and of course, just a reminder saying, Bishaki, Bom Jia, enjoy the rest of your Monday morning with you, and see you again tomorrow, same time, same station. I leave you now with the late Frank Sinatra back in 77 because of the Knicks winning their first NBA title in 53 years. Have a great Monday with you. See you again tomorrow. Ciao, ciao. Adet. Bye-bye.

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2: I have a disability that prevents me from speaking, so I use the text-to-speech software. Please do not be like me. My family's bank account that was supposed to be used for my medical finances got wiped. That's all because of one message that now I learned, pretending to be a charity that can help me with our medical finances. But after clicking the link and entering the information, 5 hours later, the bank account for that got all the funds wiped. And now we are so worried, now my family can't buy the prescription drugs that I need to maintain my health. So please, try to not to be a fool on looking proper at the message like what my family did. I don't like to blame them, but lesson learned anyways.
0: Remember, if you see a text from unknown numbers, think twice. Because if you do, you might get scammed and your personal information could get compromised. Now that's really phishing. Get ready.
1: Get ready.
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0: 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What does Hits for All mean to you?
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Preparedness is vital for you anytime for the rainy season. A public service reminder from your Aeronet's Hits for All Hits 24. Still awake? Feeling restless? Or you're just in the mood to stay up all night? 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
0: 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All Hits 24. Here's a reminder. If you're trying to smoke, please do not smoke. 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With willpower and determination, beginning to maintain a healthy lifestyle, plus support from your friends, family, and your healthcare provider, and use of nicotine replacement therapies like nicotine patch, gums, or even injections, you can quit smoking and you can live a longer life. 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

a Dumaguete Media Production Station. A nation's prayer for enlightenment, conversion, and renewal. A prayer by the Catholic Bishops' Conference of the Philippines. Loving Father, God of truth and justice, you sent your only Son, Jesus Christ, who by his Paschal mystery revealed your mercy and reconciled us to you and the world. We come before you seeking healing, righteousness, and renewal for our land. Our nation stands at a difficult crossroads. We see truth being cast aside, justice delayed, and division weakening the fiber of our society. We pray for those entrusted with leadership. Call them back to the sacred duty of their office. May they serve with honesty, justice, and compassion. Grant them wisdom to act with discernment, strength to persevere with integrity, and humility to seek not revenge, but righteousness, not personal ambition, but the common good. Forgive us for closing our eyes to what is right, for accepting excuses in place of accountability, and for allowing despair and division to weaken our hope for our people. We confess the many times we remained silent in the face of wrongdoing when we chose convenience over conscience, fear over courage, and apathy over responsibility. O Holy Spirit, renew our hearts and enlighten our minds. Turn us from indifference to compassion, from silence to faithful action, from division to unity, and from despair to hope. Teach us to defend truth with charity, to pursue justice with mercy, and to become instruments of peace and reconciliation. Shine your light upon our nation. Heal what is broken, restore what is wounded, and raise up a people who will not trade truth for comfort, nor surrender goodness to fear. May this become a sacred time of conversion and renewal for our country, so that we may truly become one nation, living in faith and love under your fatherly care. We ask this through our Lord Jesus Christ, your Son, who lives and reigns with you in the unity of the Holy Spirit, God, forever and ever. Amen. Holy Mary, Mother of the Filipino people and Queen of Peace, guide and intercede for us always. San Lorenzo Ruiz and San Pedro Calunsod, pray for us. Saint Michael the Archangel, pray for us.

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3: 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My brother Luke died of drunk driving. One day, after a long bachelor party since he was married, he drank 7 bottles of beer. I told him, Luke, let me drive. You're already drunk. But he didn't oblige. He wanted to drive. He drove to his house. When suddenly he speeded, swerved, and crashed into a bus full of passengers. My sister-in-law called me that my brother was involved in a crash, and paramedics cannot revive him anymore. His alcohol blood level soared higher from the allowed limit. I cried. If you don't want to be like my brother, please never drink and drive.
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0: 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Haven't used your current SIM card yet? If you didn't use it, then here's a reminder. 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Unless you registered your SIM card before, you cannot anymore use your unused current SIM card. Buy a new SIM card first, then register your SIM before usage. You may need also to transfer your old number from websites that handles this to your new number. Postpaid and business subscribers with a current SIM card are not affected by this change. A reminder from the internet's best mix, All Hits 24.
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0: This is Sam, a former smoker. 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
2: 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My advice to all who are smoking and especially vaping is, please stop smoking. Your life is at risk.
0: 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All Hits 24.
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0: fall from the disaster. But when recovery begins, we unite as one. All Hits 24 is one with the Filipino nation in the recovery and rebuilding of Mindanao. 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You're tuned in to the internet's Hits for All.
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0: Afternoon Chill will be back after these messages on All Hits 24. 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
1: I have a disability that prevents me from speaking, so I use the text-to-speech software. Please do not be like me. My family's bank account that was supposed to be used for my medical finances got wiped. That's all because of one message that now I learned, pretending to be a charity that can help me with our medical finances. But after clicking the link and entering the information, 5 hours later, the bank account for that got all the funds wiped. And now we are so worried, now my family can't buy the prescription drugs that I need to maintain my health. So please, try to not to be a fool on looking proper at the message like what my family did. I don't like to blame them, but lesson learned anyways.
0: Remember, if you see a text from unknown numbers, think twice. Because if you do, you might get scammed and your personal information could get compromised. Now that's really phishing. Unable to deliver normally. Address information is wrong. Please update the address in time. Wait a second. I didn't order anything from my shopping app. Why am I seeing a message like that? If you received this message or any similar messages on your cell phone and you didn't order anything from your shopping app, then that is a scam. Scam actors will use your local post office authority to remind you that your address used in delivering your item is wrong. However, watch closely. The word warning is the link is different, because if you tap the link, you may see a similar looking website of your local post office. Maybe the same. However, watch out if you enter your information and worse, your credit card details. They might scam you out. So next time if you never buy something on your shopping app and you see that message, think twice. Tapping the link and entering your information on a scam website may get your information compromised. Now that's really phishing.
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0: 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All Hits 24. Are you driving right now and you're thinking about speeding? Think again. Here's the situation. You're driving in a highway. The maximum speed limit of this highway is 60 kilometers an hour. And you're trying to speed fast so you can reach your destination in time. Imagine you press the accelerator and you're driving so fast. And you are the king of the road. Then suddenly, or you're speeding on a highway and you hear this. Sir, your license, sir. Think twice before you speed. Following the regulated speed limit isn't made for saving your life. You can save others, and you can save yourself from being arrested from the police. So think twice. Drive safely. Follow the speed limit. All hits now.
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1: Welcome. 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For every ending is mega starter. When they bring the dark, we bring the light. Let's go.

0: diagnosis, since he's afraid to tell his story, we aided the use of a voice actor to tell his experience.
1: I began smoking when I was in my first year college. I thought smoking means fun and hip. One stick became years later to two packs every day. I can't stop. My parents and later my wife told me to stop, but I can't. 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Your life is at risk.
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3: Hi, I'm Sabrina. My brother Luke died of drunk driving. One day, after a long bachelor party since he was married, he drank 7 bottles of beer. I told him, Luke, let me drive. You're already drunk. But he didn't oblige. He wanted to drive. He drove to his house. When suddenly he speeded, swerved, and crashed into a bus full of passengers. My sister-in-law called me that my brother was involved in a crash, and paramedics cannot revive him anymore. His alcohol blood level soared higher from the allowed limit. I cried. If you don't want to be like my brother, please never drink and drive.
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0: Here are some earthquake tips from All Hits 24. If the earthquake occurs outdoors, never use the elevator on a high-rise building. Even when you are staying in a hotel, use the fire exit stairs immediately. If you are in an area with crowded people during the shaking, evacuate quietly and gently, and never panic since this may cause a stampede. Once out, enter the evacuation area and await further instructions from your local disaster management. If you are in a vehicle when the shaking occurs, never go out and feel the earthquake. Avoid passing on overpasses or tumbled electric wires since it is dangerous. Keep communication lines open. Bring your phone with you to contact your family and to contact emergency services if needed. And be aware of your surroundings for any danger occurring during the quake. Be fully ready in an event of an earthquake. A reminder from the Internet's best mix, All Hits 24. 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
3: 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There would be no songs without songwriters. 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

0: stop the stream. The Rush will be right back, only on All Hits 24. 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
1: Hi, I'm Sabrina. My brother Luke died of drunk driving. One day, after a long bachelor party since he was married, he drank 7 bottles of beer. I told him, "Luke, let me drive. You're already drunk." But he didn't oblige. He wanted to drive. He drove to his house when suddenly he speeded, swerved, and crashed into a bus full of passengers. My sister-in-law called me that my brother was involved in a crash, and paramedics cannot revive him anymore. His alcohol blood level soared higher from the allowed limit. I cried. If you don't want to be like my brother, please never drink and drive.
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a Dumaguete Media Production Station. A nation's prayer for enlightenment, conversion, and renewal. A prayer by the Catholic Bishops' Conference of the Philippines. Loving Father, God of truth and justice, you sent your only Son, Jesus Christ, who by his Paschal mystery revealed your mercy and reconciled us to you and the world. We come before you seeking healing, righteousness, and renewal for our land. Our nation stands at a difficult crossroads. We see truth being cast aside, justice delayed, and division weakening the fiber of our society. We pray for those entrusted with leadership. Call them back to the sacred duty of their office. May they serve with honesty, justice, and compassion. Grant them wisdom to act with discernment, strength to persevere with integrity, and humility to seek not revenge, but righteousness, not personal ambition, but the common good. Forgive us for closing our eyes to what is right, for accepting excuses in place of accountability, and for allowing despair and division to weaken our hope for our people. We confess the many times we remained silent in the face of wrongdoing when we chose convenience over conscience, fear over courage, and apathy over responsibility. O Holy Spirit, renew our hearts and enlighten our minds. Turn us from indifference to compassion, from silence to faithful action, from division to unity, and from despair to hope. Teach us to defend truth with charity, to pursue justice with mercy, and to become instruments of peace and reconciliation. Shine your light upon our nation. Heal what is broken, restore what is wounded, and raise up a people who will not trade truth for comfort, nor surrender goodness to fear. May this become a sacred time of conversion and renewal for our country, so that we may truly become one nation, living in faith and love under your fatherly care. We ask this through our Lord Jesus Christ, your Son, who lives and reigns with you in the unity of the Holy Spirit, God, forever and ever. Amen. Holy Mary, Mother of the Filipino people, and Queen of Peace, guide and intercede for us always. San Lorenzo Ruiz and San Pedro Calunsod, pray for us. Saint Michael the Archangel, pray for us.

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1: Are you driving right now and you're thinking about speeding? Think again. Here's the situation. You're driving in a highway. The maximum speed limit of this highway is 60 kilometers an hour. And you're trying to speed fast so you can reach your destination in time. Imagine you press the accelerator and you're driving so fast. And you are the king of the road. 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Sir, your license, sir. Think twice before you speed. Following the regulated speed limit isn't made for saving your life. You can save others, and you can save yourself from being arrested from the police. So think twice. Drive safely. Follow the speed limit.
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0: 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All Hits 24 is one with the Filipino nation in the recovery and rebuilding of Mindanao. 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

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BL Sophie Garments is open 24/7 for any need on the go. Unable to deliver normally. Address information is wrong. Please update the address in time. Wait a second. I didn't order anything from my shopping app. Why am I seeing a message like that? If you received this message or any similar messages on your cell phone and you didn't order anything from your shopping app, then that is a scam. Scam actors will use your local post office authority to remind you that your address used in delivering your item is wrong. However, watch closely. The word warning is the link is different, because if you tap the link, you may see a similar looking website of your local post office. Maybe the same. However, watch out if you enter your information and worse, your credit card details. They might scam you out.

0: 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So, what would life be without music? There would be no songs without songwriters. 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
0: The following is an actor portrayal, not a real person.
2: I decided to mask my voice for privacy reasons because I am afraid. One day I received a text message that says I need help. So I did email the person and followed the instructions. What I didn't know is that one day later, my personal information got leaked and all my office mates are now saying that I might be in trouble because somebody said they allegedly tried to blackmail me for doing something. But in reality, I did not. So please, don't be like me. If you want to help, please read again the text. Because maybe, like me, you might be scammed.
0: Remember, if you see a text from unknown numbers, think twice. Unless it is your close friend or family member, don't tap the link. Because if you do, you might get scammed and your personal information could get compromised. Now that's really phishing. You're tuned in to the internet's Hits for All.
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0: 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Are you driving right now and you're thinking about speeding? Think again. Here's the situation. You're driving in a highway. The maximum speed limit of this highway is 60 kilometers an hour. 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Then suddenly... Or you're speeding on a highway and you hear this. Sir, your license, sir. Think twice before you speed. Following the regulated speed limit isn't made for saving your life. You can save others, and you can save yourself from being arrested from the police. So think twice. Drive safely. Follow the speed limit.
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0: 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He formerly smoked cigarettes, but he saved his life after a doctor's diagnosis. Since he's afraid to tell his story, we aided the use of a voice actor to tell his experience.
2: I began smoking when I was in my first year college. 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One stick became years later to two packs every day.

0: 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Still stuck in traffic? 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We got your favorite tracks to vibe up your afternoon that will make you ease your rush hour traffic problems. 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
1: This is a songwriter. He writes a song, which is played by musicians and sung by singers, performed in concerts, played on the radio, television, the internet, heard in bars, malls, hotels, restaurants, movie houses, airlines, and enjoyed by everyone, everywhere. So, what would life be without music? There would be no songs without songwriters. Phil's Gap, serving songwriters so they can serve you.
0: 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Variety season is here again. Here are some tips to protect yourself and your family this rainy season. Rain can come anytime, especially when clouds are darker. 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Drink water and take a shower when you go home. Don't turn up your car's aircon to cool if you're drenched to avoid potential chills that lead to sickness. Put it to fan mode or turn the temperature higher. Floods are potential during rainy conditions. Avoid areas with knee-level floods to avoid getting leptospirosis, as it is a serious medical concern. And most of all, take your vitamins to protect your immune system and have proper rest and exercise. The rain can come and go, but preparedness is vital for you anytime for the rainy season. 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

0: They Suck. 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Here are some earthquake tips from All Hits 24. If the earthquake occurs outdoors, never use the elevator on a high-rise building. Even when you are staying in a hotel, use the fire exit stairs immediately. If you are in an area with crowded people during the shaking, evacuate quietly and gently, and never panic since this may cause a stampede. Once out, enter the evacuation area and await further instructions from your local disaster management. If you are in a vehicle when the shaking occurs, never go out and feel the earthquake. Avoid passing on overpasses or tumbled electric wires since it is dangerous. Keep communication lines open. Bring your phone with you to contact your family and to contact emergency services if needed. And be aware of your surroundings for any danger occurring during the quake. Be fully ready in an event of an earthquake. A reminder from the Internet's best mix, All Hits 24. 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
1: Hi, I'm Sabrina. My brother Luke died of drunk driving. One day, after a long bachelor party since he was married, he drank 7 bottles of beer. I told him, "Luke, let me drive. You're already drunk." But he didn't oblige. He wanted to drive. He drove to his house when suddenly he speeded, swerved, and crashed into a bus full of passengers. My sister-in-law called me that my brother was involved in a crash, and paramedics cannot revive him anymore. His alcohol blood level soared higher from the allowed limit. I cried. If you don't want to be like my brother, please never drink and drive.
0: 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Are you driving right now and you're thinking about speeding? 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Here's the situation. You're driving in a highway. 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And you are the king of the road. Then suddenly... Or you're speeding on a highway and you hear this... 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Think twice before you speed. Following the regulated speed limit isn't made for saving your life. You can save others, and you can save yourself from being arrested from the police. So think twice. 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Follow the speed limit.

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0: 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Still stuck in traffic? No worries. 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
0: This is Sam, a former smoker. He formerly smoked cigarettes, but he saved his life after a doctor's diagnosis. Since he's afraid to tell his story, we aided the use of a voice actor to tell his experience.
2: I began smoking when I was in my first year college. I thought smoking means fun and hip. One stick became years later to two packs every day. I can't stop. My parents and later my wife told me to stop, but I can't. Later, I coughed tar and later, blood. I had a lung issue later on that led me to the hospital. 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I did survive, but I feel pity on the rest of them who still rely and die of smoking. My advice to all who are smoking and especially vaping is, please stop smoking. Your life is at risk.
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0: 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All Hits 24 is one with the Filipino nation in the recovery and rebuilding of Mindanao. 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

a Dumaguete Media Production Station. A nation's prayer for enlightenment, conversion, and renewal. A prayer by the Catholic Bishops' Conference of the Philippines. Loving Father, God of truth and justice, you sent your only Son, Jesus Christ, who by his Paschal mystery revealed your mercy and reconciled us to you and the world. We come before you seeking healing, righteousness, and renewal for our land. Our nation stands at a difficult crossroads. We see truth being cast aside, justice delayed, and division weakening the fiber of our society. We pray for those entrusted with leadership. Call them back to the sacred duty of their office. May they serve with honesty, justice, and compassion. Grant them wisdom to act with discernment, strength to persevere with integrity, and humility to seek not revenge, but righteousness, not personal ambition, but the common good. Forgive us for closing our eyes to what is right, for accepting excuses in place of accountability, and for allowing despair and division to weaken our hope for our people. We confess the many times we remain silent in the face of wrongdoing when we chose convenience over conscience, fear over courage, and apathy over responsibility. O Holy Spirit, renew our hearts and enlighten our minds. Turn us from indifference to compassion, from silence to faithful action, from division to unity, and from despair to hope. Teach us to defend truth with charity, to pursue justice with mercy, and to become instruments of peace and reconciliation. Shine your light upon our nation. Heal what is broken, restore what is wounded, and raise up a people who will not trade truth for comfort, nor surrender goodness to fear. May this become a sacred time of conversion and renewal for our country, so that we may truly become one nation, living in faith and love under your fatherly care. We ask this through our Lord Jesus Christ, your Son, who lives and reigns with you in the unity of the Holy Spirit, God, forever and ever. Amen. Holy Mary, Mother of the Filipino people and Queen of Peace, guide and intercede for us always. San Lorenzo Ruiz and San Pedro Calunsod, pray for us. Saint Michael the Archangel, pray for us.

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1: The following may contain the use of AI voices.
0: This is Sam, a former smoker. He formerly smoked cigarettes, but he saved his life after a doctor's diagnosis. Since he's afraid to tell his story, we aided the use of a voice actor to tell his experience.
2: I began smoking when I was in my first year college. I thought smoking means fun and hip. One stick became years later to two packs every day. I can't stop. My parents and later my wife told me to stop, but I can't. Later, I coughed tar and later blood. I had a lung issue later on that led me to the hospital. Doctors told me I had early stage lung cancer. Luckily, I followed my doctor's orders and I stopped. I still have an itch of cravings, but I have a nicotine patch with me every day. I did survive, but I feel pity on the rest of them who still rely and die of smoking. My advice to all who are smoking and especially vaping is, please stop smoking. Your life is at risk.
0: 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Still stuck in traffic? No worries. We got your favorite tracks to vibe up your afternoon that will make you ease your rush hour traffic problems. 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
0: We may fall from the disaster, but when recovery begins, we unite as one. 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Ladies and gentlemen, the Philippine National Anthem.

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Ladies and gentlemen, we would like to invite you to enjoy our programming as we begin another day in our broadcast operations. This is All Hits 24. 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

0: 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More of your favorite hits for all coming up only on All Hits 24. Variety season is here again. Here are some tips to protect yourself and your family this rainy season. Rain can come anytime, especially when clouds are darker. Bring your umbrella and your raincoats to prepare yourselves for any anticipated rainfall. No umbrella or raincoat and soak wet while being rained on? Drink water and take a shower when you go home. Don't turn up your car's aircon to cool if you're drenched to avoid potential chills that lead to sickness. Put it to fan mode or turn the temperature higher. Floods are potential during rainy conditions. Avoid areas with knee-level floods to avoid getting leptospirosis, as it is a serious medical concern. And most of all, take your vitamins to protect your immune system and have proper rest and exercise. The rain can come and go, but preparedness is vital for you anytime for the rainy season. 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Still stuck in traffic? No worries. We got your favorite tracks to vibe up your afternoon that will make you ease your rush hour traffic problems. 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
0: 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Still awake? Feeling restless? Or you're just in the mood to stay up all night? We've got your favorite love songs to make you feel better all night long.
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a Dumaguete Media Production Station, a nation's prayer for enlightenment, conversion, and renewal. A prayer by the Catholic Bishops' Conference of the Philippines. Loving Father, God of truth and justice, you sent your only Son, Jesus Christ, who by his Paschal mystery revealed your mercy and reconciled us to you and the world. We come before you seeking healing, righteousness, and renewal for our land. Our nation stands at a difficult crossroads. We see truth being cast aside, justice delayed, and division weakening the fiber of our society. We pray for those entrusted with leadership. Call them back to the sacred duty of their office. May they serve with honesty, justice, and compassion. Grant them wisdom to act with discernment, strength to persevere with integrity, and humility to seek not revenge, but righteousness, not personal ambition, but the common good. Forgive us for closing our eyes to what is right, for accepting excuses in place of accountability, and for allowing despair and division to weaken our hope for our people. We confess the many times we remained silent in the face of wrongdoing when we chose convenience over conscience, fear over courage, and apathy over responsibility. O Holy Spirit, renew our hearts and enlighten our minds. Turn us from indifference to compassion, from silence to faithful action, from division to unity, and from despair to hope. Teach us to defend truth with charity, to pursue justice with mercy, and to become instruments of peace and reconciliation. Shine your light upon our nation. Heal what is broken, restore what is wounded, and raise up a people who will not trade truth for comfort, nor surrender goodness to fear. May this become a sacred time of conversion and renewal for our country, so that we may truly become one nation, living in faith and love under your fatherly care. We ask this through our Lord Jesus Christ, your Son, who lives and reigns with you in the unity of the Holy Spirit, God, forever and ever. Amen. Holy Mary, Mother of the Filipino people and Queen of Peace, guide and intercede for us always. San Lorenzo Ruiz and San Pedro Calunsod, pray for us. Saint Michael the Archangel, pray for us.

0: The music continues after the break. Only on your internets. 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Here are some earthquake tips from All Hits 24. If the earthquake occurs outdoors, never use the elevator on a high-rise building, even when you are staying in a hotel. Use the fire exit stairs immediately. If you are in an area with crowded people during the shaking, evacuate quietly and gently, and never panic since this may cause a stampede. Once out, enter the evacuation area and await further instructions from your local disaster management. If you are in a vehicle when the shaking occurs, never go out and feel the earthquake. Avoid passing on overpasses or tumbled electric wires since it is dangerous. Keep communication lines open. 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And be aware of your surroundings for any danger occurring during the quake. Be fully ready in an event of an earthquake. A reminder from the Internet's best mix, All Hits 24. 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
6: Hi, I'm Sabrina. My brother Luke died of drunk driving. 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You're already drunk." But he didn't oblige. He wanted to drive. He drove to his house when suddenly he speeded, swerved, and crashed into a bus full of passengers. My sister-in-law called me that my brother was involved in a crash, and paramedics cannot revive him anymore. His alcohol blood level soared higher from the allowed limit. I cried. 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
0: The following is an actor portrayal, not a real person.
2: I have a disability that prevents me from speaking, so I use the text-to-speech software. Please do not be like me. My family's bank account that was supposed to be used for my medical finances got wiped. That's all because of one message that now I learned, pretending to be a charity that can help me with our medical finances. But after clicking the link and entering the information, 5 hours later, the bank account for that got all the funds wiped. And now we are so worried, now my family can't buy the prescription drugs that I need to maintain my health. So please, try to not to be a fool on looking proper at the message like what my family did. I don't like to blame them, but lesson learned anyways.
0: Remember, if you see a text from unknown numbers, think twice. 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

0: 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The following is an actor portrayal, not a real person.
1: I decided to mask my voice for privacy reasons because I am afraid. One day I received a text message that says I need help. So I did email the person and followed the instructions. What I didn't know is that one day later, my personal information got leaked and all my office mates are now saying that I might be in trouble. Because somebody said they allegedly tried to blackmail me for doing something, but in reality, I did not. So please, don't be like me. If you want to help, please, read again the text. Because maybe, like me, you might be scammed.
0: Remember, if you see a text from unknown numbers, think twice. Unless it is your close friend or family member, don't tap the link. Because if you do, you might get scammed and your personal information could get compromised. Now that's really phishing. Hi, I'm Matt Reinhardt. If you think All Hits 24 is just an ordinary internet radio station where we repeat your favorite hits all day, all night, well, you are wrong. In a flick of a snap, we'll tell you what we're playing. So, here it is.

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3: This is a songwriter. 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So, what would life be without music? There would be no songs without songwriters. 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
0: 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Please update the address in time. 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I didn't order anything from my shopping app. Why am I seeing a message like that? If you received this message or any similar messages on your cell phone and you didn't order anything from your shopping app, then that is a scam. 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The word warning is the link is different, because if you tap the link, you may see a similar looking website of your local post office. Maybe the same. However, watch out if you enter your information and worse, your credit card details. They might scam you out. So next time, if you never buy something on your shopping app and you see that message, think twice. Tapping the link and entering your information on a scam website may get your information compromised. 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